a place to hide. That's alright. But if you carry on abusing, you'll be robbed from us. I refuse to lose another friend to drugs. Just come home. Don't let go.

industry. 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

Autoroute Info, retour de l'information trafic dans moins de deux minutes. You played it cool and I played it dumb. Don't you think I'm a little too young to be messed with like that? So convincing, you made it look fun. 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Saying baby, just relax.

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Autoroute Info, l'infotrafic revient dans moins de 2 minutes. Everything you say is a song, and I hope it goes on and on. 3 minutes ain't enough. 3 words I know, because every time you talk is a rhyme, and I got your lips memorized. Your touch like poetry.

mine too. This all and nothing weave, love and go be sleeping without you. No, I

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1: Autoroute Info, l'infotrafic revient dans moins de 3 minutes.